Even though you're here being looked after by our lovely staff, we know that there may be times when there are still things on your mind. You can talk things over with PALS, the Patient Advice and Liaison Service. They are here to offer advice and support, listen to your concerns, suggestions or queries, provide information about the trust services, pass on your compliments to staff. 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

between 6 and 7 every Monday evening. It's time for Ingie Phillips. So what's Ingie got on her programme this evening? 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

play any role. No words can tell the stories my eyes tell. Watch me when I frown. You can't write that down. You know I'm right. It's there, black and white. When

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1: From the Sky News Centre at 6. Labour says Reform UK and Nigel Farage still have serious questions to answer about their finances. The party received two donations of £36 million each from two British cryptocurrency billionaires. The size of the gifts has prompted demands for a review of political

0: funding laws. Deputy leader of the Green Party, Rachel Millward, says this is a step change moment for UK politics.
1: It's quite clear that we should have a cap on donations. We think we should have a cap of £500,000 and actually ban corporate donations. And Burnham had said he was going to do that, but he's flip-flopping and not making it clear. This is spiralling out of control.
0: One person has died and more than 100 people have been rescued after a ferry carrying 240 passengers got into trouble in Indonesia. An alert was raised when the ship lost contact in the Java Sea during bad weather. Anthropic's boss has warned AI could take over the entire internet within a year if action isn't taken. Dario Amodei has outlined a plan on his website of how the risks can be alleviated. He says governments must unite with developers to slow things down. Our reporter Phoebe Southworth has the details of the CEO's proposal.
2: In every office that is developing AI tools, we need to have a group of independent evaluators in there looking at what's going on. There need to be common safety standards, and countries which are democratic need to be talking to countries that are not to try and get them on the same page and to make AI safer.
0: Three women have appeared in court in connection with arrests at Donald Trump's golf course in Doonbeg, County Clare. One was charged with trespass, while the other two are accused of public order offences. Arsenal have continued their perfect start to the Premier League season with a 2-0 win at Sunderland, but their North London rivals Tottenham still haven't managed a single goal so far, drawing 0-0 at home with Everton. And there's a new US Open tennis champion. Elena Rybakina got past Aryna Sabalenka in three sets at Flushing Meadows. She'll also be confirmed as world number one on Monday. That's the latest. I'm Jenny Barsby.
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1: Clap your hands. Well, life on the farm is kind of laid back. 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I thank God I'm a country boy. Well, a simple kind of life never did me no harm. 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Well, I got me a

0: Newspapers, sweets, ice cream, gifts. 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
1: 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And our volunteers are so friendly. 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And while you're there, pick up a newspaper and an ice cream. What's stopping you?

Welcome to 1969. Neil Armstrong and Buzz Aldrin set foot on the moon. A gallon of petrol cost 6 shillings and 2 pence. Monty Python's Flying Circus was shown for the first time. The Beatles played their last public performance on the roof of the Apple Building. And Radio Mount Vernon began broadcasting. 40 years later, the music's changed, the way we play the music's changed, but Radio Mount Vernon is still playing your favourite music.

Hi, Tony Robinson here. You're listening to Hospital Radio Mount Vernon, where some of the music is as old as the relics I dig up from the ground. In fact, come to think of it, so are some of the presenters. Enjoy the show and have a speedy recovery.

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1: From the Sky News Centre at 7. One person has died after a passenger ferry lost contact in Indonesia following bad weather. More than 100 people have been rescued in the Java Sea. Tens of others remain missing. Our reporter Graham Stothard is following the story.
2: We know the ship's operator got in touch with the authorities after losing communication with the ship after it ran into bad weather. We know there were 243 people on board, including 30 crew members.
1: The Prime Minister's facing renewed calls to cap political donations. It's after Reform UK received £72 million from two crypto billionaires in just 2 days. The cash is more than the total donated to all UK parties last year. The boss of Anthropic says the artificial intelligence industry needs to slow down over growing fears it'll be misused. Dario Amodei warns that within 6 to 12 months, AI could be capable of leading a swarm that takes over the entire internet. He claims

0: The slowdown could reduce risks and bring a year or two before models reach critical levels of capability. A major fire has broken out for a fifth time in as many years at an historic textile mill in West Yorkshire. Fire and rescue crews were called to Dalton Mills in Keighley last night, with nearby residents evacuated. The listed buildings featured in shows including Downton Abbey and Peaky Blinders. Elena Rybakina has her first US Open title of her tennis career after victory over Aryna Sabalenka. The second seed got past the two-time defending champion in three sets in an enthralling final at Flushing Meadows. Rybakina says she's had great backing at the tournament.
1: I honestly was coming here for last 10 years and it was never successful, nothing close to that. And I mean, it's just incredible, and I'm falling in love in New York more and more. And it's an amazing memories for me. Thank you, guys.
0: And Arsenal are Premier League leaders again following 2-0 win at Sunderland. The champions survived a controversial second half penalty save. That's the latest. I'm Jenny Barsby.
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0: 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Just to say, by the way, we're always on the lookout for volunteers here. 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
1: Just

0: weekend, Bruce. Can I just wish you a very speedy recovery? And while you're here, do stay tuned to this, your own hospital radio service.
1: Wow! Here, star, the man in my right.
2: Side.
1: I am on side, the man I hear, the man I play Toby Sci-Fi more time. The man sound hard in a star.
2: Yeah, well, King Toby's, I want sound a real while, may I tell you, you know, you would. Yeah, yes, you know.
1: I'm gonna beg the man at 10 cents, you know.
2: 10 cents?
1: Yeah, you know, I'm gonna buy a stick aisle, you know.
2: Right now, I'm gonna support that, you know, aye. But if it's food, I'm gonna give food for that. Yes, sir.
1: I love you. Still, foul, more time, yeah.
2: Love you.

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You can talk things over with PALS, the Patient Advice and Liaison Service. They are here to offer advice and support, listen to your concerns, suggestions or queries, provide information about the trust services, pass on your compliments to staff. Please get in touch. 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
0: 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From right here and now to way back when. The best slow songs.
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We pretty much guarantee you won't hear quite such a variety of songs anywhere else. 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
1: From the Sky News Centre at 8. Pressure's mounting on the Prime Minister to cap political donations after Reform UK was gifted £72 million in just 2 days. The figure is more than the total received by all UK parties last year. The contributions came from two cryptocurrency billionaires, and Ava Santina Evans, political editor at Politics Joe, wants to know what their motivation is.
2: We're not talking about lots of money here. We're talking about an obscene amount of money. This is the highest donation that has been given to a political party. And, you know, that there is an argument that not, you know, money doesn't come for free. It does come, arguably, with strings attached. People aren't just simply benefactors who want to hand over a lot of cash.
1: One person's died and dozens are missing after a passenger ferry lost contact with authorities in Indonesia. The vessel was carrying 240 people in the Java Sea. More than 100 have been rescued. Elon Musk and Sam Altman are backing a call from the head of Anthropic to have permanent third-party reviewers inside leading AI companies. Dario Amodes raised concerns the tech could take over the entire internet within a year. An historic building featured in Downton Abbey and Peaky Blinders has caught fire for the fifth time in 5 years. Emergency crews were called to Dalton Mills in Keighley last night, with nearby residents evacuated. Celine Dion was brought to tears last night as she returned for her first full live show in almost 6 years. The singer performed to a sold-out crowd of tens of thousands in Paris. She's battling a rare neurological disorder that impacts her ability to walk and use her vocal cords. These fans gave their

0: reaction post-concert.
1: Felt the love and respect, the eager waiting that we've been doing for 6 years.
2: It was just so emotional. She had tears in her eyes when she first came on. The whole concert, she gave it her all, and we were all behind her.
3: She didn't shy away from what she'd suffered.
0: And Elena Rybakina is the new US Open champion. She got past Aryna Sabalenka in three sets of Flushing Meadows. That's the latest. I'm Jenny Barsby.
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0: Guard me, angels, through the night.
1: Guard me, angels, through the night.
0: Wake me in the morning light.
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Hello, I'm Andy Stroud, and I've called by to tell you about a programme that will happen on Wednesday night here on Radio Mount Vernon. It starts at 8 p.m. and I'll be playing 2 hours of great music from the 1980s. The music will be interspersed with some of the lighter stories from this week's news. So join me on Wednesday night at 8 p.m. for 2 hours of great music.

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1: From the Sky News Centre at 9. There are growing calls for a cap on political donations after Reform UK was gifted £72 million from two crypto billionaires. The figure is more than the total received by all UK parties last year. Cabinet Minister Angela Rayner says the government is already making changes.
2: Well, I think the most important thing and the reason why we've got a bill going through Parliament at the moment is that we need to have secure elections that are for the people and that you can't buy your way into our democracy.
1: The government has already committed to a cap of £100,000 on contributions from overseas, but not to those living here. Anthropic's boss warns artificial intelligence could take over the internet within 12 months. Dario Amodei is calling on companies to slow the rate at which they improve the capabilities of models. A rescue operation is underway after a passenger ship went missing in Indonesia's Java Sea. One person's died. The vessel lost contact during bad weather. Officials say more than 100 people have been rescued so far. A major fire has broken out for a fifth time in as many years at an historic textile mill in West Yorkshire. Fire and rescue crews were called to Dalton Mills in Keighley last night, with nearby residents evacuated. Tennis, and Elena Rybakina is the new US Open champion. She got past Aryna Sabalenka in three sets at Flushing Meadows. And Arsenal made it four wins from four to start their Premier League title defence with a 2-0 victory at Sunderland. The champions goalkeeper David Raya saved a second-half penalty with the scores level at 0-0. But boss Mikel Arteta says in his view the decision to award the spot kick was unacceptable.
3: I watched it 20 times and I cannot find a way to understand how even think to give a penalty in that situation or the way the VAR has to intervene.
1: North London rivals Tottenham were held 0-0 to remain within a top-flight goal this season. And Liverpool against Fulham also ended goalless, while Chelsea drew 2-2 with newly promoted Hull. That's the latest. I'm Jenny Barsby.

Hi, this is Vernon Kay. 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Now, that's not an instruction, it's the name of the radio station.

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matter when you want to leave. 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
1: From the Sky News Centre at 10. Reform UK's Robert Jenrick has denied the party's latest donors are receiving anything in return. Two cryptocurrency billionaires gifted £72 million in just 2 days, prompting calls for the Prime Minister to cap all political donations. The party's already under scrutiny about its finances, but Mr Jenrick insists this is all above board.
2: I am the Shadow Chancellor of Reform, and I have never spoken to either of these individuals about cryptocurrency. They've asked nothing in return for their donations. You know, we're not like the Tory party that hands out knighthoods and peerages.
1: Anthropic's boss has warned AI could take over the entire internet within a year if action isn't taken. Dario Amodei has outlined a plan on his website of how the risks can be alleviated. He says governments must unite with developers to slow things down. Our reporter Phoebe Southworth has details of the CEO's proposal.
3: In every office that is developing AI tools, we need to have a group of independent evaluators in there looking at what's going on. There need to be common safety standards, and countries which are democratic need to be talking to countries that are not to try and get them on the same page and to make AI safer.
1: One person's died after a passenger ship went missing in Indonesia. More than 100 people have been rescued after the vessel lost contact during bad weather in the Java Sea. University applicants in England will be given clearer information about student loans before they take them out. Ministers say they'll spell out that governments can change repayment rules and that different career choices can affect how much borrowers repay. They've agreed to some but not all recommendations following an inquiry. Elena Rybakina has cemented her status as world tennis number one by lifting the US Open title. She got past two-time defending champion Aryna Sabalenka in three sets in New York. And Arsenal are Premier League leaders again following a 2-0 win at Sunderland. The champions survived a controversial second-half penalty save. No win again, though, for North London rivals Tottenham. That's the latest. I'm Jenny Barsby.
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It's time for Ingie Phillips. So what's Ingie got on her programme this evening? She's got a lot of good music from the 70s, 80s and 90s, and she's also going to have a few funnies, and she'll keep you company and give you a smile. 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
1: From the Sky News Centre at 11, there's a warning an artificial intelligence swarm could take over the internet within a year. Dario Amodei, the boss of AI firm Anthropic, is urging companies to slow the rate at which they develop the capabilities of models. But our technology correspondent Roland Manthorpe explains why this is unlikely to happen.
2: The Chinese are releasing AI models which are nearly as good as the Americans and are generally cheaper. They've got a real market, especially in tech. And how do you pause without the Chinese models catching up? This is the core of the challenge.
1: Reform UK insists its two latest donors have not asked for anything in return for their multi-million pound gifts. There are growing calls for a cap on all political donations after the party was given a record £72 million from two cryptocurrency billionaires in just 2 days. Shadow Foreign Secretary Tom Tugendhat has concerns.
3: This appears to be very focused on the crypto industry, and the crypto industry has got many supporters, I know, including in Iran, where they use it to buy weapons from Venezuela, including in Russia, where they use it to launder money in order to pay agents around Europe.
1: Six people are known to have died after an Indonesian passenger ferry lost contact with authorities in the Java Sea. More than 100 have been rescued. The ship was carrying 243 people. The head of the TUC says he'll be calling for a tax on banks to pay for a social tariff on energy bills at their annual conference, which starts later. Paul Novak claims the move would save low and middle income homes around £560 a year on gas and electricity. Celtic manager Martin O'Neill says police have given the club a general behaviour warning ahead of today's Old Firm derby. There'll be no away supporters at Ibrox for this afternoon's Scottish League Cup quarter-final clash following a row over ticket allocations and previous fan disorder. And Celine Dion became emotional as she returned to her first full live show in almost 6 years in Paris last night. The singer's battling a rare neurological disorder. That's the latest. I'm Jenny Barsby.
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7: We present The Conspiracy Theory by John Fryer, with Tom Hulme and Nigel Peaver as Sir Richard.

Good morning, everyone. My name is Professor Mary Collingwood, and my colleague here is Professor Martin Dysart. We are the authors of the report Population

0: and depletion in the latter half of the 21st century. It is the document that many of you are currently holding. We were tasked with writing up this report by the Allens Institute out of Boston. The report has taken almost 10 years to compile and prepare. The graphs within its pages demonstrate the projected increase and decline of human life expectancy between now and the end of the century. Controversial though our conclusions may sound to many of you in this room, we believe they are correct. We do not present our analysis here as anything other than a warning, not just to those of you gathered here today, but to all humanity.
1: What Mary is alluding to, as I'm sure many of you have already guessed, is that although we recently passed the 8 billion figure for human beings on planet Earth, progression beyond this to 9 or even 10 billion is by no means a guaranteed number. Aging populations throughout developed countries, limited advancement in economic terms, and the struggle for expensive housing, to say nothing of greater access to family planning and female education, have also resulted in lower birth rates, even in parts of the world where large families were often considered the norm. All of these factors have greatly curtailed the current birth rate, with many nations now well below the 2.1 children per woman required to maintain the current level of population. In the USA, for example, in 2017, the rate was 1.77. 2018, 1.73. 2019, 1.71. And in 2020, 1.64. Clearly, we expect this trend to continue. The aging populations will, as a result, be required to work for longer while receiving smaller pensions. In other words, as the older members of Western societies die off, they are unlikely to be replaced worker for worker with indigenous employees from those host countries. Humanity, therefore, has reached a numerical height from which it can only decline.

0: You must be Adrian Smith.
1: Sir Richard.
0: Come in, come in.
1: Thank you. I thought you'd have a butler.
0: I do. I've given him the night off.
1: Not on my account, surely.
0: It's his birthday. Even butlers are entitled to holidays.
1: No other staff?
0: Do I need them?
1: I don't know. Do you?
0: They have their own lives, too. They don't have balls and chains around their feet.
1: The union would never go for it.
0: And the union might even be right. Here, let me take your coat.
1: Oh, thank you.
0: Please come on through. Filthy night.
1: It'll blow over.
0: Most things do.
1: I would agree.
0: Whatever is important today, this evening, tomorrow, will be an irrelevance by this time next week.
1: Did someone say that?
0: Yes.
1: Who?
0: Me. Just then.
1: No, I meant...
0: I know what you meant. I was just trying to make a point.
1: Which was...
0: That problems of whatever nature never last for long before they are forgotten.
1: But only to be replaced by something else.
0: Very good. I see we shall get on.
1: I hope so, Sir Richard.
0: Oh, Richard, only if you don't mind. I could never abide all that deferential behaviour. One may be born with a silver spoon between one's teeth, but our feet...
1: are all made of clay?
0: Correct! I think, my boy, we shall get on famously.
1: I do hope so, Sir Richard.
0: Excellent. Now, what would you like to drink?
1: Well, as I came by train...
0: You may partake of the strong stuff.
1: Do you mean whiskey?
0: The only drink for men. Do you not agree?
1: You're the host.
0: Ice?
1: As it comes.
0: Neat. Good man. A toast.
1: To...
0: the truth, my dear fellow.
1: The truth?
0: Well, we can't drink to lies now, can we?
1: We probably shouldn't.
0: Indeed, we should not.
1: But there are plenty that will.
0: I have no doubt.
1: Right. Firstly, sir...
0: Yes,
1: of course. Richard, let me say on behalf of the magazine how grateful, and to be honest with you, somewhat surprised, we are that you agree to speak with us.
0: Oh? Why is that?
1: You have given very few interviews in the last 10 years since you publicly stepped down from politics, and we thought that's the editorial team and myself, that our publication would be... well, a bit left-wing, to be truthful with you, we thought.
0: That I would turn you down?
1: Yes.
0: So, when you contacted my estate about conducting an interview, you only really did it so you could be denied?
1: I suppose so.
0: Not a very positive way to progress. If you plan to fail before you start, how can you ever succeed at anything?
1: Well, I would concede the point.
0: Many people are unsuccessful for many reasons, but hopefully they advance with each failed attempt. But to go into any enterprise expecting to fail, there's much about those making the approach in the first place.
1: I'll pass your comments on.
0: Something I've noticed, something that has developed over the last 50 years, a growing sense of fatalism over this country. This we can't do rather than we jolly well can.
1: It's not always easy, Richard. If you are at the bottom of society, a lot of rungs on the ladder to climb. The cost of housing these days...
0: keeps many in their place.
1: It has been said.
0: Hasn't it, Justin? Many times over. But not by me.
1: You are nearer the top of the pyramid than the majority.
0: Then what would I know about the struggles of those at the bottom? Is that what you mean?
1: Some might say that.
0: Many, I say that, or something of that nature. But if, as you say, one is somewhat removed from the everyday problems that beset the majority of the population, then what concern would it be for those of us with whiskey and cigars at the end of the day as to the fate of those very souls in the mire?
1: I'm very aware, Richard, that you personally give away 5% of your annual wealth every year to deserving charities.
0: I also get good tax breaks, which also go to those charitable donations. And getting one or two editors of mainstream publications on side, or at the very least into the right gentlemen's clubs, have chosen not to bring it to the public's attention.
1: I don't think it's all about self-interest.
0: Oh? Don't you?
1: orphanages, shelters for the homeless, recovering drug addicts. I could go on. You seem to do more than most.
0: Oh, you are kind, Adrian. Let me top up your glass.
1: That's more than enough. Thank you.
0: Keep the cold up.
1: We were just surprised, that's all.
0: And so, before we start, you want to know why?
1: Yes.
0: Your circulation is down.
1: Most print journalism is at the moment.
0: If I can raise it, even a small amount, would that not assist you? Maybe even help keep the magazine afloat for a little while longer? Would that not be to the advantage of the editor and publisher?
1: You know that Michael Jones combines both roles.
0: Shows he is committed to its success. First in, last out, he works hard. Why would I not be prepared to help him and your magazine?
1: We're very small.
0: So was I when I was born. But I grew up into the colossus you see before.
1: We're still grateful.
0: No need. It's my pleasure. Would you like something to eat?
1: I'm fine. You cook your own meals?
0: I'm an expert with a tin opener.
1: You are not what I was expecting.
0: Oh, and what was it?
1: Well...
0: Shall I answer my own question?
1: Many do these days.
0: And enjoy the sound of their own voice in the process.
1: True.
0: An upper-class idiot separated from the rest of the population by money, title, and privilege. The type of man that has no real understanding of the difficulties faced by the average man or woman in this world. Perhaps even the kind of individual who lives in a bubble with little knowledge or even interest of anyone outside his social set. How am I doing so far?
1: Not that far off.
0: A man whose international business interests mean that when he travels, and I do quite a bit, it requires him to ignore the poor and the destitute that I look down upon from a great height. People that I would see as little more than useless eaters. Or maybe mindless consumers. Just suitable to sell things to in an ever-growing commercial market.
1: It has been said.
0: And frequently. If one takes the time to scan the internet, one may even read it.
1: And do you?
0: Oh, I'm as vain as the next person, why wouldn't I?
1: There are those, of course.
0: Yes?
1: That say equally less flattering things about you.
0: Ah, would this be about my secret plans to take over the world?
1: They're on to you.
0: Now let me try to get this right. I, it is reported, am behind every major disaster that has happened in the last 40 years.
1: If I remember, you didn't set up your charitable work until you were 35, after your father's death. He was not as benevolent as your good self.
0: Oh, he had his moments. But he was a man very much committed to the progression of his family.
1: Couldn't we all say that?
0: And I would not believe anyone that claimed otherwise. And by the way, neither should you.
1: I wouldn't.
0: Good. But you are correct. I have been attributed to be one of the real rulers of this planet.
1: Are you a reptile?
0: I have been accused of speaking with a forked tongue once or twice.
1: And can you change your appearance?
0: I once went to a football match wearing a blue scarf, discovered where I was standing, and bought a red one.
1: It's a pretty big yes. Who won?
0: The blue team.
1: Bad luck.
0: Yes. I was never any good at sport.
1: Better at politics, so I heard.
0: I've had the ear of the odd politician.
1: Did it count for much?
0: Anyone can go and see their MP. For free. Just make an appointment.
1: What did you talk to them about?
0: Extra barriers outside the local library.
1: Did it work?
0: Yes.
1: It's on record that you are a great believer in this country.
0: I am. And its institutions and its people.
1: Even if they don't agree with you?
0: The democratic system is a system, not a dictatorship. Sometimes people agree with you. Sometimes they don't. Simple as that.
1: There are those that think...
0: That I do not take failure lightly.
1: It's what I've heard.
0: And will no doubt hear it again. But if I was to call my lawyer every time someone said something that I didn't like...
1: The lawyers would make a lot of money.
0: I've already paid for more than a few house extensions.
1: And now, I'm guessing, you've got bigger fridge?
0: To batter?
1: That's what I was thinking.
0: I heard you were smart. Too smart to be working for your current employer. The Searcher magazine? A bit small for you, I'd have thought, judging from your track record.
1: We all make mistakes.
0: You were lied to. Pictures presented as fact, which turned out not to be the case.
1: I fell on my sword.
0: Honourable. Traditionally, journalists go to prison to protect a source of one kind or another, but in your case, you were set up, told to believe a source, did so, and the source was fake.
1: I believe there were a couple of spelling errors in my copy as well.
0: Not your fault. The Daily National was ready for a fall. Too many security leaks that upset one or two members of the higher orders. It was the rumor I heard.
1: You'd be the man to know.
0: Yes, I would. The National had been following a story about British money, Afghan drug lords, and Russian property here in good old Blighty. You must have thought that at some point there would be a retaliatory strike.
1: Robert Jones, the editor. Thought he was clever enough to spot anything coming.
0: Yes, I always liked Robert. Good after-dinner speaker, if you ever get the chance then.
1: Not invited to those kind of parties.
0: I'll see what I can do in the future.
1: Thank you. I doubt very much I'd feel at home.
0: Oh, nonsense, nonsense. You'd fit right in. And we don't hold grudges.
1: Grudges?
0: You write harsh words about people. Some of them will remember.
1: Sir Richard.
0: Ah.
1: We are meant to be making a start.
0: Oh, yes. Your profile about me and my family.
1: Thank you. Yes. Now, I'm going to record this, if you don't mind, for my own memory later.
0: I'm sure your memory is excellent, Adrian. You won't need a digital record for what we are going to talk about this evening.
1: This is a profile piece.
0: No.
1: Didn't Jane in the office explain the reason for our inquiry to you?
0: Statesman of Britain, I think she said.
1: That's it.
0: Young man, if you want to know the history of my family and my career, do an internet search. You'll find me easy enough.
1: Then
0: why? Why did I agree to meet you?
1: Seems a reasonable question from our standpoint.
0: Take a seat, Adrian.
1: Thank you.
0: There are those, as we discussed, that accuse one of all things.
1: Ruling the universe, for example?
0: Let us start with the world. That'll be a challenge enough. The universe will have to wait for another time. But as I said, stock markets, global warming, epidemics, floods, assassinations, coup d'etat, and so on.
1: It has been asserted that you do move in some very shady circles.
0: And I do. But that doesn't mean that I actually do any shady deals.
1: Unless one reads the internet.
0: In which case, what does it matter?
1: The internet carries no authority. Is that what you mean?
0: So a story on the net may be 100% true. It will, however, be lost in the scale of the World Wide Web or forgotten by the next craze to go viral.
1: So, if I follow you correctly, the influence of the biggest information service the world has ever known is zero.
0: Oh, not quite zero. But unless the mainstream press decide to bring it to the front page, or the hourly headlines, who in any numbers is going to know, or even care?
1: I think there is still a place for the written word.
0: And so do I. Which is why I did everything in my power to bring you here.
1: As I said, the magazine...
0: No. To bring you here.
1: You mean...
0: You.
1: Me?
0: Why not? Do you think anyone should be made to stand in the corner just because they once made a mistake? My dear boy, if that were the case, few of us would ever survive a week in any job. You were lied to. Your previous employer was lied to. You took the public fall, but it wasn't your fault. I believe you deserve a second chance, as do we all.
1: Very community-spirited.
0: Not at all. Just doing my bit.
1: Then, if I'm not to do a profile piece on you, then what is it you wish me to do?
0: We'll come to that in a little while.
1: Why not now?
0: Because we have a great deal of ground to cover, and not much time in which to cover it.
1: I'm not sure I'm following you, Richard.
0: I doubt, as a man of the printed word, that it will come as any surprise to you to learn that the political systems of all the free democratic countries have long since been corrupted. I would say beyond repair. This is hardly a revelation to you, I'm sure. After all, the bookshelves are full of alternative concepts and ideas.
1: Are we back to reptiles again?
0: And their plan for global domination, yes, something like that.
1: I'm not necessarily against it. I just wish they'd get on with it.
0: Don't we all? But they never seem to, do they?
1: I'm sorry. I don't follow you.
0: Or how about the end of the world? A blazing rock falling out of the sky. Nuclear attack by, well, take your choice, the Russians, the North Koreans, the French. The rising waters due to the melting of the ice caps. How about the aliens finally making contact and saving us from our very selves, huh?
1: I think they're all called conspiracy theories.
0: And yet we are all still here, aren't we?
1: You never know. The reptiles might just be biding their time.
0: The world continues to get up, go to work, and make it home at the end of the day.
1: Which is all a bit boring. Is that your point? People look for excitement, and most conspiracy ideas are just subjects for the dinner table.
0: Or even the odd documentary.
1: But no real harm done.
0: If you like.
1: You're drawing me in. Bit by bit.
0: Good. One of the problems usually exploited to such effect by those that rule this planet.
1: I thought you ran this planet.
0: You're very kind. No. What I meant to explain was that while the majority still think that there is a group or a team, some sort of cabal, with operatives around the globe, ready to fulfill some sort of ruling agenda. Those that are governed will almost always accept the idea that they are unable to challenge those in power, therefore are unable to improve not only their own lives, but those of their families.
1: And there isn't. That's what you're saying.
0: Correct.
1: So if those with power...
0: Of which there is no such thing...
1: Sorry, what about money and influence? Don't they count?
0: No.
1: Why?
0: Can you eat money?
1: Fair point.
0: As for influence, if you make your case and others refuse to listen to you, you have not. If others try to influence you and you refuse to listen to them, they have not. Either way, influence only happens when the listener agrees with the speaker. Otherwise, it's just noise in the room.
1: And if the speaker is correct but ignored...
0: Then he had no influence, regardless of how much money he had in his pocket. Do you not agree?
1: I'm listening.
0: Power is perception, all it has ever been.
1: I'm sure there are those that would argue with that.
0: I have no doubt that there are, but it is true, I assure you. You look confused.
1: How can a man with all the trappings of money, power, and yes, influence... claim there was no such thing.
0: Because if you ever asked someone to empty a bin for you, and they have refused, you then have to do it yourself. How much you might be paying them will be irrelevant.
1: You mean you'll have to exert a different kind of influence?
0: Very perceptive.
1: Are you trying to suggest that your influence upon the world then is not overt, but more in line with covert action?
0: Ooh. You make it sound so very underhand. I'm not a member of the intelligence.
1: I never meant to imply that you were, but I recognize the mode of operation.
0: And you would be right. Any attempt to force the wider community into action not perceived as being in their best interests would always be difficult to achieve. But if the general public came to believe that a certain course of action was in their interests, then I and others would be justified in providing that service.
1: Which, some might say, was the very thing you wanted to achieve in the first place.
0: They might be correct.
1: Perhaps you could give me an example.
0: All right. You might remember back in 2008, we got ourselves into a spot of bother over our support for a West African dictator called President Abagana of the tiny country of Utsino. A nation so small that few even now could actually point to it on a map. Little more than a few lines and a dot to indicate the capital of Port Andrew, named after some explorer. Eugene Arthur Andrew, who created a port there for the shipping of wild animals back to Europe, and in a moment of generosity, and no doubt arrogance, gave it his name. President Thabo Abagana, facing a little local difficulty of his own, then enacted an old distant treaty with the motherland. To be precise, which, as you know, means
1: military assistance. It was covered in the papers at the time.
0: Yes. You even wrote the odd piece, as I recall.
1: You read my articles?
0: However, President Abagana did not have what you would call a good record with regards to human rights.
1: No, he did not.
0: Intimidation, harassment, murder. Nothing was beyond the president, who had isolated himself behind a wall of bureaucrats, sycophants, and self-servers. Needless to say, our public support of this president was not universally popular.
1: I covered the protests in central London.
0: Oh, they were elsewhere, I assure you.
1: Manchester, Brighton?
0: Yes, there were a few.
1: Cost the government of the day its lead in the polls.
0: Some might even say its grip on power.
1: Can't always choose your friends.
0: Correct again. The problem, of course, which on the surface was bad PR, but below the surface was something else.
1: I'm still here.
0: Due to budget difficulties, let's say that the RAF at the time was a bit short on the subject of long-range strategic bombers, and those we did have were undergoing maintenance.
1: Meaning?
0: We outsourced the operation.
1: To our friends across the pond?
0: Strangely, no.
1: Then?
0: Ever heard of Global Defense Services? GDF, for short.
1: The odd rumor.
0: I'm not surprised. We don't generally advertise the fact that we have used them.
1: Oh.
0: They just happen to be the world's largest private security provider.
1: You mean like...
0: No, I'm not talking about a few bouncers outside a pub in London. I'm talking of private armies, air forces, and yes, they even have their own naval fleet with its own aircraft carrier.
1: Mercenaries, but for governments.
0: The website doesn't put it quite like that.
1: But it is.
0: But it is. They brought over some long-range bombers of their own. Now, those B-52s don't just fly off the deck of their carrier. They require a more substantial runway. Luckily, we had RAF broadcasts. Part of the deal with President Abagana was for British companies to search for oil and gas fields off the Zeno coast in their internationally recognized waters. Coincidentally, a private African operation just out of Johannesburg had discovered one of the largest untapped oil fields found in the last 50 years. That now just happens to be currently exploited by UK PLC, the very same country that had only previously started privately supporting the rebels in the north of Utsin, which was President Abagana's problem in the first place.
1: Did he know?
0: He'd be a fool if he didn't.
1: Then why?
0: Better to dance with the devil and be left sitting it out. Stay sitting down long enough and people forget who you are.
1: Why?
0: We needed the oil. Why do you think Want to keep the lights on, don't you?
1: Why do you tell me all of that?
0: Two reasons.
1: Oh?
0: Firstly, to explain how the people that rule this planet act and think.
1: And second?
0: That not all think the same.
1: Why am I here?
0: I want you to do something for me.
1: And the profile for the editor?
0: Write whatever you want. It's not as if I'm going to read it. Be as objective as you wish.
1: No one sells copy by being nice.
0: Then don't be nice.
1: So, as well as writing critical things about you, what else do you want me to do?
0: If you ask 10 different people the same question, even if they agree on the problem presented, they will eventually give you 10 different answers.
1: The nature of people, the world over, I suspect.
0: I think you are right.
1: I think I am.
0: So, if consensus on a subject, any subject, is impossible when dealing with the general population, do you believe that a universal purpose is possible within the world's ruling elites?
1: Probably not.
0: Again, you would be right.
1: And I thought you guys were meant to be the best informed.
0: We are. Which is why we argue amongst ourselves so much. Each meeting is full of people, all convinced that they are right. And everyone else is mistaken.
1: Human ego. Dangerous.
0: That is what I think. It's what I've thought for a long time. Therefore, division within the nation-state is a valuable tool in creating separation and disarray throughout the country.
1: I thought the idea was to create something that held the nation together.
0: Oh, my dear chap, please do not pretend that you believe anything like that for one second. You are old enough to know a ruling group holds dominion over the majority by constantly sowing the seeds of disunity. Those at the bottom of society ever became aware of their own power? They might rise up and challenge us.
1: And that would never do.
0: It would not.
1: You might have to get an ordinary job, just like the rest of us.
0: And that would also never do.
1: So division leaves you at the top of the pyramid?
0: Which you know to be true.
1: You don't look to me, Richard, like a man about to go short of the good things in life anytime soon.
0: And with your help, I shall not be going without it in the future either.
1: Oh, and how do I figure in your grand plan to reshape the world?
0: The people that run this world, Adrian, do not work on the schedule of the next news cycle. They don't care whether people recognize them in the streets. They do not write for the Daily Tabloids. They work on agendas that may take decades to come to fruition. They start projects that their grandchildren may not even live to see finished. They think different from you. That is why they are where they are.
1: And I'm in the mire. Is that what you mean?
0: That's not what I said.
1: No, it isn't.
0: But it is what I meant.
1: But, Richard, if keeping the social order is so important to you and those of your...
0: class?
1: If you like, then why explain the secret to the likes of me?
0: Because to implement the changes, which are often required, it can rarely be done openly. So those helping to spread disinformation must have reasons to believe it.
1: Do you mean you don't want those lying to the public to suddenly have a moment of realization that they are being used?
0: Precisely.
1: And those in my profession lie for you regularly, do they?
0: Never turned to the media to explain something? And thought, why didn't they ask the question?
1: I've heard people make that point.
0: How do you control an interviewee?
1: By controlling what is asked. You control what is said.
0: Correct again.
1: I asked you before why I was here.
0: And you are starting to ask the question. Whether you were sent to construct a profile of me, or if you personally were sent because of your previous record that led to the end of your career with the National Daily Newspaper.
1: Those photographs turned out to be fake, as you know.
0: Images of British troops committing atrocities in the Balkans. Shameful.
1: Which turned out to be staged.
0: In a forest in Wales.
1: I was set up.
0: I believe you were.
1: Was it by you?
0: Of course it was.
1: Why?
0: Because I would meet you later on. And if you felt safe in that rag of a paper, you would be less receptive to what I am about to suggest.
1: I was a serious journalist.
0: No, you thought you were. People often think of themselves as being more important than they actually are. Vanity is, sadly, No respecter of income.
1: My reputation was destroyed. People stopped taking my calls.
0: Yes. And even articles written under a pseudonym were not printed. Almost as if someone was keeping an eye on you, waiting just for the moment when you would be desperately looking for another job. At which point, the newly created Searcher magazine started up with a new editor and a secret partner.
1: You want me to be your mouthpiece?
0: Oh, good Lord, no. The words must be entirely your own. I will not contribute even a syllable. My name, not even mentioned on a single page.
1: I should tell you to go to hell.
0: Yes, you should. But you won't. Oh, it's not that you agree with my way of working. I am sure you are appalled by my actions against you. For one very simple reason.
1: Which is?
0: For all your indignation that I am sure you are currently feeling towards me.
1: And you'd be right.
0: You will no doubt be currently asking yourself, what does he want with me?
1: I know what it is you want.
0: I'd be surprised.
1: You want me to be your creation. Jump to your command at any hour of the day that you decide to call.
0: Hardly. After all, I have the editor there.
1: Knock out your propaganda and lose any remaining vestiges of credibility I still have left.
0: And I have numerous others on my payroll to do all of those things. I don't need one more hack. I need a journalist. A journalist who will be prepared to follow a story all the way to the end and not be afraid to upset the odd official in a high place. I need someone who can keep the pressure on.
1: Well, I'm not sure I feel like doing anything for you.
0: Oh, take a broader view. I am in a position, via my combined interests, to increase your current income by quite some margin. Would that not help with the bills? Or your wife? And that young son of yours? And the young sister he'll soon have?
1: You researched my family.
0: Do you really think you'd be here if I didn't know everything about you? Before you even walked through my front door? Dear, oh dear, what a strange world you must think you have entered into. But I assure you, it is the world that was always outside, just threatening to come in. Most are never invited. Some only get the odd glimpse, but very few have the door held open for them, and then invited to cross the threshold.
1: No one likes being manipulated.
0: We all like the idea of having manipulated others to our own will. The thought that we may be the puppet masters rather than the puppets themselves. Don't tell me you're not just a little bit interested. And of course, you've got that mortgage to pay at the end of the month.
1: Every man has his price, eh?
0: Yeah. Well, Robert Walpole knew something about. Come on, running the world, it's fun. Or at the very least, it will recreate your career.
1: How?
0: I want to give you a subject. More than a subject, actually. I want to give you enough information to change the way the people of this country see themselves in relation to recent events.
1: Sounds big?
0: Big. Doesn't come anywhere near it. You see, any story, no matter how big, in the moment, will fade.
1: Tomorrow's chip wrappers, we used to say.
0: We did. Many years ago. But today, the world of the media is different.
1: Really? In what way?
0: Endless stories, much of which have no impact or relationship to the reader. I want you to write a series of articles that will show the average man and woman not only that they have been manipulated from the moment of their birth, but also that they will be manipulated until their final dying breath.
1: And who is doing this evil? Manipulating, dividing policy that keeps the people of this country firmly underfoot.
0: I hear a cynical tone in your voice, young man. Am I to take it that you do not believe?
1: I thought we had dismissed the blood-sucking lizard idea.
0: Which was only ever a euphemism for those that run this planet.
1: We used to call them the Blue Bloods.
0: Oh, I've called them many things over the years.
1: But you believe they control the lives of millions?
0: They do not stand on the street corner shouting instructions on what people can or cannot do.
1: But,
0: if you shape national events, you don't need to get people to jump through the very hoops that you want them to.
1: I won't be involved in anything that leads to someone's life being destroyed.
0: Better to keep the world in ignorance, you mean? A harsh way of looking at things. But if you think that is better...
1: I didn't say that.
0: I know. We'd all rather keep our hands clean, wouldn't we?
1: What is it that you want?
0: All got rather serious, that.
1: What do you want?
0: Recently, the world went through a global pandemic in which millions were accounted as dying. I want you to present an alternative narrative.
1: I beg your pardon?
0: I want you to explain a different hypothesis.
1: How could you even suggest something like that?
0: Very easily. And I have just enough to prove what you would call foreknowledge in advance of the fact.
1: Very legal.
0: I did consider the bar at one point in my career. But let us not get away from the issue at hand.
1: Your proof of foreknowledge?
0: Open this envelope. Read the content.
1: What is it?
0: A letter from Dr. Peter Halton, a member of the Advanced Planning Committee, reporting to the office of the Australian Prime Minister.
1: Saying?
0: As you can see, it details the process of infection rates and policy decisions to fight the now famous Restrictive Heightened Animated Condition, or RHAC for short. Never exactly rolled off the tongue, but that was half the point.
1: The point being?
0: Look at the date of the letter.
1: 10 years ago.
0: And the contents.
1: Transmission starting dates. National shutdowns. Isolation centres. Inoculation timescale. Roadblocks. Emergency address to the nation. Vaccination rollout. Legal presidencies to establish enforcement proceedings against those reluctant to accept government policy. Is this real?
0: You're holding it in your hand. What do you think?
1: I don't know. That's why I'm asking. Could have been written yesterday, for all I know. Where is Dr. Peter Halton? How do I get in contact with him?
0: You can't.
1: Why is that?
0: He's dead. Car accident. Late one night. Very tragic, I'm afraid.
1: When?
0: 5 years ago.
1: Could be a forgery.
0: It isn't. We checked the handwriting.
1: It's typed.
0: The signature. Why did he write all that down? Considering how dangerous it would be to his own life, if ever discovered.
1: I would have got there, eventually.
0: Dr. Halton disagreed with the prepared policy of enforcement of medicine. If it was so good, he is said to have argued, why the need to make it compulsory?
1: But it isn't. Well, not yet, anyway.
0: Oh, but it is. Well, for a certain group, anyway.
1: Which is...
0: We'll come to that. Proposed restrictions on travelling on public transport. International airports, even between one city to another. Those working with vulnerable groups standing for office. Even the whole idea of being employed full stop. Only to be told you might be reinfected afterwards. Hardly very reassuring.
1: All right, giving you the benefit of the doubt.
0: Thank you.
1: Then the question is, why? The pharmaceutical industry?
0: Our friends in medicine. Beneficiaries, of course. But hardly the reason we'd get out of bed. I'm sure they think they are worth every penny. But other than national prestige, who would care?
1: Their shareholders?
0: Good point.
1: Then why?
0: When people mention the establishment, do you know whom they mean?
1: The likes of you, Richard.
0: Yes. I do appear to be exactly what you would expect. The tweed jacket, shotgun over one arm, flat cap... Even the Wellingtons, for when it rains. The complete outfit. Gun dog by my side.
1: Something like that.
0: Then you would be wrong. Oh. The establishment is anyone with a stake in the society in which we live.
1: In other words?
0: Those that own the roof over their own heads.
1: I think we used to call them the land-owning class.
0: But today, a whole generation was able to purchase the very plot of land on which they lived. They had the right. Now they have real value. Now they have property.
1: And those that rent?
0: Modern-day waged slaves never be anything till they can put their own roof over their own heads.
1: Thank you. That's me.
0: When people have something to lose, they rarely want to ask the questions that might lead them to losing the best assets that they have ever acquired. Subsequently, change will not be brought about by the political will of the electorate. In essence, the establishment.
1: You mean they will not wish to share the wealth they believe was generated by their own ability?
0: You really are very quick on the uptake. But yes, even as the world alters around them, few will be prepared to vote for the change required to aid the younger generations who are slowly being priced out of the very country that had made their parents rich. Therefore, you face a future exodus. If the qualified youth leave, where will be the future of this island?
1: Meaning, change will have to be gently forced upon their grandparents.
0: Correct. How?
1: Global economic shutdown.
0: And why would that be in our interest?
1: People with money consume.
0: And consumption does what?
1: Produces carbon.
0: And the ice caps are melting and the water is rising. Here, let me refill your glass.
1: So, what you are saying, if I have you right, is that you and those like you produced a global pandemic to save the world.
0: Have you noticed how blue the sky became when the economy was closed? You can only predict the future by shaping it yourself. While the world's people were given story after story about our struggle against the disease, few of them even noticed as the global economy shrunk.
1: And the skies got clearer.
0: The peoples of this planet won't save it. Just because we ask them nicely, will they? You knew the truth of what was going on all the time, didn't you? You just didn't want to admit it to yourself. Easier to have the time off work, wasn't it?
1: You know, all that you've told me could be called a conspiracy theory.
0: And you wouldn't be the first, but that's the whole point, isn't it?
1: Oh.
0: To tell the truth, but in such a way that it is deniable. It is hard to hide the truth of anything. Eventually, the truth will out. Well, it's what they say.
1: Then what do you do?
0: There is only one way to deal with unpleasant truths. You have to leak parts of the truth so that, with time, the public comes to the reality long before it is confirmed officially. If people can come to the conclusions themselves, they will rarely claim to be shocked. They will simply shrug their shoulders and tell you, it's what I thought all the time.
1: And the truth?
0: The truth?
1: Yes.
0: We are running out of the natural resources that keep this world going. Change is coming, whether we like it or not.
1: The establishment will deny every word of your letter as a fake.
0: Which will provide you with advertising you could not buy. Your name, May. The magazine promoted, and one or two even, possibly reading your article, telling their friends, going on social media, spreading the word, getting people to think for themselves. It is important, Adrian. I believe it is also moral.
1: You set me up.
0: From which you shall now benefit.
1: You wanted a journalist that had some credibility to be attached to the searcher. You wanted any conspiracy theory to sound plausible, to have the air of truth to it. And to do that, you just destroyed my career. So you can rebuild it to fulfill your agenda.
0: It's the way the world works, young man. I'd suggest you get used to it.
1: Is that what you think?
0: No one is promoted who does not in some way serve someone else. The only question is, do you individually profit from it or not? I am offering you an opportunity, which very few get these days.
1: It's not a choice if there is no way to say no.
0: I didn't say it was a choice. I said it was an opportunity.
1: An opportunity to lie.
0: I never said that this letter was a lie. In fact, I told you the complete opposite.
1: I've seen far too many conspiracy theories put before a film camera, a microphone, the pages of a book, discussed in the local pub, and nothing changed. Your idea, some might call it an idea, to educate the people out of acceptance is to achieve what? The average man and woman on the street might talk about one story or another, but they can't make anything happen, and with the other fluff desperate for the public's attention. What is one more conspiracy theory, when there are simply so many? But then, that is the whole point, isn't it? Acceptance, the shrugging of the shoulders, the allowing of evil to be done and recognized, as long as you don't bully me. We could see the shop units closing on the high street. We knew this was a land grab in all but name. You seem to think, Richard, that you have the monopoly on wisdom. You think you are being benevolent, telling the children the hard facts of life. Anyone that lives long enough comes to understand how the world works for real. The skill, Sir Richard, is not seeing behind the curtain. It is learning to live with the contradictions that we see every day, while pretending that we don't. You think you're being kind, allowing me to explain to the public that what they were told was not the full story. You don't seem to understand that we knew there was something else going on. And yes, the skies even got bluer, and we all got to spend the summer in the park, while you guys at the top of the pyramid got to apply a debt to this country not seen since the end of World War II. Did I miss anything?
0: Oh, bravo! Congratulations! Hip, hip, and hooray! So, you have seen a bit further than most.
1: Then why?
0: Bother?
1: Yes.
0: In 2008, a research company across the pond ran some trials with young females between the ages of 17 to 27. Officially, it was for supplements of vitamins and minerals. Unofficially.
1: Yes?
0: The drug contains three chemicals called alzeazine, codium bilivum, and isogen.
1: Quite a mouthful. What do they do?
0: They all have a proven history of creating ovarian failure.
1: How great was the decline in the birth rate within the test subject?
0: 15%.
1: Your future reduction in consumption rate?
0: 2 years before the pandemic hit, a report was presented to the press in New York stating that global human population would fall during the middle to late 21st century. A number of reasons were given, of course, which almost always equate to the rise in female education and economic opportunity.
1: But the end had already been decided.
0: A connection to the presentation will be sent to every social media account across this planet. Your writing will be in the clicks below. Some people will watch and read. The idea will take hold. For a certain percentage of the population, you're going to be famous. So, do we have an agreement?
1: I'll think about it.
0: Excellent. You do that. Let me show you to the door.
1: Thank you.
0: I shall make one or two calls of my own in the morning, so don't be surprised if you get calls from larger publications trying to jump on the bandwagon. We need to make as much noise as we can.
1: Right.
0: I also have a few commercial interests in television, so again, expect some contact on that front. Radio and the internet sites shouldn't be that far behind. Play your options, and you won't need a financial collapse to get yourself a nice house.
1: With you hiding behind me?
0: It's what you're getting paid for.
1: The more people are educated, the more they see the world for what it is.
0: Isn't that what education is about?
1: No.
0: Then what is education about?
1: What it has always been about.
0: Which is?
1: That people learn their place. The more you show the world for what it is, the more people hide behind their curtains with the front door bolted and the back door fitted with a security light. It is ignorance that makes people embrace change. The minute they realize what change will cost them, they fight to retain the status quo, with you at the top of the tree.
0: Very good. I knew you'd get there in the end. The more you open the public's eyes, the more they'll want to close them. It's not us that fears the truth, because we already knew it from the start. It's all those that in fear accepted it, and will argue against anyone that tries to expose it, or in this case, rolled up their sleeves.
1: And the letter?
0: Is genuine, as I said.
1: And if I refuse to be part of this, whatever it is?
0: Then this evening, never happen. But I don't think you'll do that.
1: Because of my career?
0: At your age, do you really want to start afresh?
1: No.
0: And people always love a good conspiracy theory.
1: Especially if it is denied officially.
0: They are all officially denied. There wouldn't be conspiracy theories otherwise, would they?
1: You want me to establish a number of arguments that can be destroyed in the future. What is technically referred to as a straw man. No substance. They just blow away in the wind, using the allegation of conspiracy to hide the truth.
0: The nation state, Adrian, has responsibilities to those that wish no more than to sleep comfortably. For those, there is the official view of any event. For those that dare to question, there are different levels of reality. And depending on how deep the individual delves, will depend on what they find. When you think you've found the truth of it, then you have. Here, let me open the door for you.
1: And if I decide to write about what you told me this evening?
0: Then, at your funeral, I'll send flowers.
1: I could just walk away?
0: If you could have afforded to walk away, I wouldn't have invited you here this evening, would I?
1: We can all walk away, Sir Richard, and if you educate enough of us, one or two might do exactly that.
0: Let's see just how far you decide.

0: conspiracy theory, Nigel Peaver was Sir Richard James, Tom Hume was Adrian Smith, Helen Farley was Professor Mary Collingwood, and Ben Morris was Professor Martin Dysart. Artwork for the play was by Sheila Jackson. Original music was composed and performed by Paul Whiting, and the play was written and directed by John Fryer. The Conspiracy Theory is an audio production for Political Art.
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2: From the Sky News Centre at midday, the CEO of Anthropic is calling for all AI companies to slow down development or risk artificial intelligence taking hold of the internet within a year. Dario Amodei says that would allow safety measures time to catch up. Jonathan Richard Schwartz, head of AI research at Thomson Reuters, outlines his concerns.
3: We have a huge potential for dramatic wealth inequality. There's a massive potential for sort of cyber abuse and criminal abuse of models. There's a concentration of power. Some of my kind of friends in AI safety community go a lot further and sort of speak about the extinction of humanity or large parts of sort of our information ecosystem.
2: Reports claim an American diplomat accused of possessing indecent images of children was secretly flown out of the UK. US authorities allegedly raided his London flat last month, taking him to an airbase for removal. UK ministers are understood to be investigating. Reform UK's Robert Jenrick has denied the party's latest donors are receiving anything in return. Two cryptocurrency billionaires gifted £72 million in just 2 days, prompting calls for the Prime Minister to cap political donations. The party's already under scrutiny about its finances, but Mr Jenrick insists this is all above board.
4: I am the Shadow Chancellor of Reform, and I have never spoken to either of these individuals about cryptocurrency. They've asked nothing in return for their donations. You know, we're not like the Tory party that hands out knighthoods and peerages.
2: At least six people have died after a passenger ship in Indonesia lost contact in the Java Sea during bad weather. Officials say it was carrying more than 240 people, with 130 still missing. Ministers are promising to provide clearer information to university applicants in England before they take out student loans. They've agreed to some but not all recommendations following an inquiry. And today's football's just kicking off, with rivals Rangers and Celtic going head-to-head in the Scottish League Cup quarterfinals. Meanwhile, in the Premier League later this afternoon, Manchester United host Manchester City. That's the latest. I'm Jenny Barsby.
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Nobody sees him in the cover of the night. Puts his hand in his pocket and he fumbles for a light. Which he uses for the cigarette that helps to ease the pain. 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

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And he swears that he's never coming back again.

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2: From the Sky News Centre at 1. Ministers say they're taking every precaution to make sure artificial intelligence remains safe and secure. The reassurance comes after the head of Anthropic warned AI could take over the internet within the year unless its development is slowed down. Cabinet Minister Angela Rayner says the UK is leading the way when it comes to AI security.
3: I'm pleased that these companies are also talking about the threats as well as the opportunities that AI presents to us. And we have to work with our international partners, which is what we're doing. And we're world leaders when it comes to the AI Security Institute. Yeah.
2: It's claimed an American diplomat accused of possessing indecent images of children was secretly flown out of the UK. US authorities allegedly raided his London flat last month, taking him to an airbase for removal. Ministers here are understood to be in contact with the American embassy over the incident. Lawyer Rad Seeger led the justice campaign for Harry Dunn's family after the 19-year-old's death sparked an international diplomatic dispute.
4: If this reporting is accurate, that yet again America is behaving like a thug on the international plane field and doing what it likes and getting one of its own assets out of the country. And most countries abide by international law.
2: Reform UK has promised there will be no perks given to its latest donors. The party received a record £72 million from two cryptocurrency billionaires in the space of 2 days. Six people are now known to have died after an Indonesian passenger ferry lost contact with authorities in the Java Sea. More than 100 have been rescued. Dozens are missing. A 76-year-old man's been charged following yesterday's anti-immigration demonstrations in Portsmouth. Timothy Miller's accused of wearing or using an item to conceal his identity at a protest. In football, Rangers have a 1-0 lead against Glasgow rivals Celtic heading into the second half of their Scottish League Cup quarter-final. Dan Neil has given the hosts the advantage at the Ibrox Stadium. That's the latest. I'm Jenny Barsby.
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1: 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And while you're there, pick up a newspaper and an ice cream. What's stopping you?

0: 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There's a few old friends down here too.
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And while you're there, pick up a newspaper and an ice cream. What's stopping you?

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2: I ain't working here no more.

0: And Douglas is an AI strategy researcher and says we should take this warning seriously.
1: I mean, if you look at the kinds of people who are worried, it's a lot of heavyweight, well-respected AI research luminaries. And the predictions that the people who are most worried were making 10 years ago are beginning to come true.
0: Reform's Treasury spokesperson Robert Jenrick says he's very confident recent donations to his party are perfectly legal. It's received £72 million from two crypto billionaires in 2 days. US officials are being accused of secretly flying a diplomat out of the UK following allegations he was in possession of indecent images of children. Ministers here are understood to be in contact with the American embassy. Six people are known to have died after a passenger ferry sank during bad weather in Indonesia. It was carrying more than 240 people in the Java Sea. 130 are still missing. To sport, and Rangers have eased into the semi-finals of the Scottish League Cup with a 3-0 win at home to Glasgow rivals Celtic. Coventry are just kicking off at home to Brighton in the opening Premier League game of the day. Elena Rybakina has cemented her status as world tennis number one by lifting the US Open title. She got past two-time defending champion Aryna Sabalenka in three sets in the final in New York. It was an emotional defeat for her opponent.
2: I feel like home here and cannot wait to come back next year. Thank you to my team, to my friends. I wish I could perform a little bit better, but I guess next year. Thank you.
0: The F1 Spanish Grand Prix is getting underway with world champion Lando Norris on pole. He's alongside standings leader Kimi Antonelli in Madrid. Max Verstappen starts third for Red Bull. That's the latest. I'm Nick Qureshi.
3: 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Sounds great. 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

0: 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I hope you'll soon be better. In the meantime, lie back and enjoy the show.
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1: From the Sky News Centre at 3, Elon Musk is among tech bosses who've expressed support for slowing the progress of artificial intelligence. The calls have been led by Anthropic chief executive Dario Amodei, who's warned AI could take over the entire internet within months. But US President Donald Trump seems to have no intention of slamming the brakes on.
2: We're leading China in AI. We're the most sophisticated country in the world.

0: capsized in the Java Sea. It's thought to have sunk in bad weather. A 76-year-old man has been charged with concealing his identity at an anti-immigration protest in Portsmouth yesterday. Police had warned they'd use powers to arrest demonstrators wearing face coverings. A fifth fire in as many years is being investigated at a Grade 2 listed building featured in Peaky Blinders and Downton Abbey. Crews were called out to Dalton Mills at Keighley in West Yorkshire last night. In sport, Manchester City aim to make it 4 Premier League wins from 4 when they go to rivals United this afternoon. Boss Enzo Maresca believes a strong display would send out another statement to the rest of the division.
1: We know how important is a derby, especially here for the club, for the fans, for everyone. So it's a special game, and the most important thing that we can do is try to be ourselves in the way we have been until today, and then we see the final result.
0: Brighton have a 1-0 lead going into the second half at Strugglers Coventry. Rangers extended their winning run to 5 matches with a 3-0 victory at home to Celtic in the quarter-final of the Scottish League Cup. That's the latest. I'm Nick Qureshi.
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And on Sunday Live this week, coming up between now and 5 o'clock, I've got one or two special little Sunday afternoon features lined up for you. I'll keep you right up to date with the afternoon's sports news and results. But above all, I can guarantee you 2 hours of the very best in music.

Paul Heaton and the House Martins getting us underway there with Happy Hour. You're listening to Radio Mount Vernon. I fancy some anniversary number ones. Songs that were top of the charts this day, the 13th of September, in years gone by. And let's start in the 1960s.

Moving into the 1970s. 1972, Noddy Holder and Slade.

Moving on into the 1980s. 1982 and Survivor.

0: And there we have the Beatles, Slade, Survivor, and the Spice Girls. The common factor, they were all top of the charts this day, the 13th of September, in years gone by. And a first visit to the sports desk and an update in the Premiership. It's now Coventry 0, Brighton 2. 61 minutes gone there. Coventry 0, Brighton 2. Coventry fans, it gets even worse. Coventry are now down to 10 men. They've had a player sent off. And with the greatest respect to Coventry and Brighton fans, the big game of the afternoon kicks off at 4:30. That's Man United against Man City.
1: 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More soul than Dover.
0: With Bon Jovi. Make-

0: Bon Jovi there, and the Walls of Jericho. Back to the sports desk, and this time we've got some snooker this afternoon. Today sees the final of the English Open. It's between Ali Carter and Mark Williams. Best of 17 frames, so it's in its early stages. But I can tell you at the mid-afternoon break, Mark Williams leads by 3-1 over Ali Carter. That's the final of the English Open this afternoon. One hit wonder time. Now, this got into the top 10 back in 1977. I reckon a lot of you will remember the song, but I wonder how many of you will remember who it was by.
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0: One hit wonder, 1977.

One Hit Wonder from 1977. I told you you'd remember the song From New York to LA. Yeah, you did, didn't you? But how many of you remembered it was by Patsy Gallant? You did remember. Well done. I am most impressed. Back to the sports desk. I'm sorry, Coventry fans, it gets worse and worse. It's now Coventry 0, Brighton 3 after 71 minutes. And the third goal, it was from the penalty spot to Brighton. So, as I say, 20 minutes remaining, it's now Coventry 0, Brighton 3.

0: from 1979, that's a yellow and Confusion. Time now for my featured artists of the afternoon. Settle back, if you will, for three in a row from the Mamas and the Papas.
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three in a row there from my featured artists this afternoon, the Mamas and the Papas. We'll have another three from them in about an hour's time. Back to the football, the first Premiership game of the afternoon, Coventry against Brighton. It gets even worse for Coventry. 85 minutes gone now, and it's currently Coventry 0, Brighton 4. The time on Radio Mount Vernon is nearly a quarter to four. Here's a couple of tracks from groups back in the 70s. You may have forgotten them by now. This first one, it was a group called Widowmaker. Leave the Kids Alone.

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1: And also from the 1970s, this is City Boy and a track called The New York Times.

Great song that, City Boy and the New York Times. They're into added on time at Coventry. It gets worse for the home side. It's now Coventry 0, Brighton 5. Final whistle any moment, I would think, but it's now, I think I can safely say it's going to be an away win. 5-0 to Brighton at the moment. This is the Eagles from quite early on in their career and a track called Saturday Night.

final whistle has gone at Coventry to confirm the result. Coventry 0, Brighton 5. We'll be coming back from the 4 o'clock news with a Meatloaf classic. But to take us up to news time, this is the Pet Shop Boys and say a Vida A.

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2: From the Sky News Centre at 4, Donald Trump has dismissed calls for a slowdown in the progress of artificial intelligence. Some tech bosses have warned it could take over the internet within months. Martin Rees is the Astronomer Royal and co-founder of the Study of Existential Risk at the University of Cambridge.
3: You can create a new virus that could spread globally, could cause cyber attacks, that would shut down the electricity grid in many parts of the world. All these things would be catastrophic and would lead to a breakdown in civilization.
2: The community secretaries warned reform, a cap on overseas political donations, will be backdated. Angela Rayner's accused the party's donors of trying to buy their way into democracy after it was gifted £72 million. Six people have died and more than 100 are missing after an Indonesian ferry capsized in the Java Sea. It's thought to have happened during bad weather.

0: we're looking forward to it.
1: 10-man Coventry were thrashed 5-0 at home to Brighton. Celtic missed the chance to reach another Scottish League Cup semi-final after a 3-0 defeat at Glasgow rivals Rangers. Britain's Lando Norris has had to settle for a third-place finish at the Spanish F1 Grand Prix. The world champion crossed the line behind winner Kimi Antonelli and Max Verstappen in Madrid. And Andy Burnham is among tens of thousands of people who've completed the Great North Run on Tyneside. He ran the marathon in under 2 hours. That's the latest. I'm Nick Qureshi.
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3: The station that's bubbling over with...

Nothing like a bit of meatloaf on a Sunday afternoon. From the Bat Out of Hell album, that was All Revved Up with No Place to Go. You're listening to Radio Mount Vernon. It's just gone 4:05. I fancy another batch of anniversary number ones, songs that were top of the charts this day, the 13th of September, in years gone by. And in this hour, let's start in the 1970s. In 1970 itself, with Smokey Robinson.

And there we had Smokey Robinson, Rick Astley, Lou Baker, and finally Katy Perry. The Common Factor, they were all top of the charts this day, the 13th of September, in years gone by. And back to the sports desk, a quick reminder, the Manchester Derby, Man United v Man City, kicks off in 10 minutes' time. Meanwhile, an update from the snooker, the final of the English Open this afternoon, Ali Carter against Mark Williams. Last time we were there, Mark Williams was leading by 3-1. I can tell you Ali Carter has taken the next 2, so it's currently locked at 3-all. Best of 17 will be English champion. Right, classic album time. Classic album with a birthday time. Released in September 1975, that's a massive, incredible 51 years ago this month, the album Wish You Were Here by Pink Floyd. Solid.

The album Pink Floyd's Wish You Were Here released a staggering 51 years ago this month. No early goals to report at Old Trafford. 6 minutes gone, it's Man United 0, Man City 0.

0: like this. 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
1: Number four in the charts back in 1980 for the Boomtown Rats and Someone's Looking at You. Time for another three from my featured artist this afternoon, which if you were listening an hour ago, you'll know that means it's the beautiful voices of the Mamas and the Papas.
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0: Three in a row there from the Mamas and the Papas, my featured artists this afternoon. 20 minutes gone at Old Trafford. It remains Man United 0, Manchester City 0. In the snooker, I can tell you Mark Williams has taken the final two frames of the afternoon in the final of the English Open. So that means he will go into this evening's final session, Mark Williams leading Ali Carter by 5-3.
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0: Weekend music with madness. Yeah.

Great song that, Madness and Michael Caine. Midway through the first half at Old Trafford, it's still Man U nil, Man City nil. But the big news is Man City are down to 10 men. Phil Foden sent off in the 23rd minute. Time for me, Martin Hill, to bid you farewell for now. I hope you've enjoyed at least some of the music in the last couple of hours. I'll leave you with this one from Tom Petty and the Heartbreakers.

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2: From the Sky News Centre at 5. Donald Trump claims very negative forces are raising exaggerated concerns about artificial intelligence. The president says he wants to make sure the US remains the industry leader, despite the head of Anthropic warning an AI swarm could take over the internet within a year. The community secretary's warned Reform it could be forced to hand back two record-breaking donations if the government brings in a retrospective cap on overseas gifts. Angela Rayner was speaking after the party received £72 million in 2 days. Sharon Graham's general secretary of the Unite Union, one of Labour's biggest donors. She says the money given to Reform leaves her with an ick feeling.
3: This is really about Reform's policy around crypto. And so I don't think it is by chance that it happens to be two crypto billionaires. I think this is very, very clear that he will be soft on them.
2: The ferries overturned in bad weather in Indonesia's Java Sea. At least 6 people have died and around 130 are missing. Reports suggest an American diplomat accused of possessing indecent images of children was secretly flown out of the UK. Ministers are understood to be in contact with the US embassy. In sport, the Formula One results to come. First, though, Europe's women have regained golf's Solheim Cup with a 15-13 win over the United States. In football, Manchester United are taking on rivals City in the Premier League, live to Old Trafford, and Peter Smith.
4: Well, it's 0-0 with a big talking point being the 22nd.

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Going up. 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This makes flu very easy to spread. 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
1: From the Sky News Centre at 6, tech bosses Elon Musk and Sam Altman are backing a call for the pace of artificial intelligence models to be slowed down. The head of Anthropics warned an AI swarm could take over the internet within a year. Some accuse the market leaders of fear-mongering in the hope regulation could shut out potential competition. But Jacob Coxon, who resigned from Anthropic last week, tells NBC's Meet the Press the power of the technology is being underestimated.
2: These AIs are already capable of a certain degree of hacking and also a certain degree of biological research, of autonomous robot control, and if you extrapolate into the future, they could have strongly superhuman hacking capabilities, very superhuman abilities to create novel bioweapons.
1: The head of the TUC has attacked the £72 million donations to Reform, warning they're causing a crisis in the UK's democracy. Communities Secretary Angela Rayner has suggested ministers could still impose a cap on political gifts. Six people are dead and 130-odd missing after an Indonesian passenger ship capsized in the Java Sea. The vessel is thought to have sunk in bad weather. Donald Trump's doubled down on his comments in support of Irish unity, claiming it's one of the naturals of all time. Speaking in Ireland, the US president said he loved his comments. To sport, and Manchester City are into the second half of their derby at Rivals United. Live now to Old Trafford and Peter Smith.
3: And City lead 1-0 in a game, lacking in quality but full of talking points. City were reduced to 10 men when Foden was red carded for lashing out at Fernandes. United's Rashford and Mane were both hit the post before Erling Haaland, sixth of the season, handed City the lead with VAR overturning an on-field decision for offside. It's United 0, City 1.
1: Thank you, Peter. Pointless Coventry had a man sent off and were hammered 5-0 by Brighton. Rangers eased into the semi-finals of the Scottish League Cup with a 3-0 victory at home to rivals Celtic. And Lando Norris had to settle for a third place finish at the Spanish F1 Grand Prix. Kimi Antonelli won the race. That's the latest. I'm Nick Qureshi.

I got a black cat bone. I got a mojo too. I got a John the Conqueror. I got to mess with you.

the seven doctors say he was born for good luck, and that you see, I got $700.

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0: between 6 and 7 every Monday evening, it's time for Ingie Phillips. So what's Ingie got on her programme this evening? She's got a lot of good music from the 70s, 80s and 90s, and she's also going to have a few funnies, and she'll keep you company and give you a smile. So join Ingie between 6 and 7 every Monday evening here on Radio Mount Vernon.
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0: My God!
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1: From the Sky News Centre at 7, Donald Trump claims very negative forces are raising exaggerated concerns about artificial intelligence. The head of Anthropic wants a slowdown in the growth of the technology, claiming an AI swarm could take over the internet within a year. But Dame Wendy Hall, who chaired the UK government's AI review in 2017, doubts it'll work.
2: How would you make that happen? Who polices it? At the moment, Anthropic and OpenAI have set themselves up with this sort of race to the bottom. Because they're competing, they want to get the investment in, they've got to prove they're the best, invest in us. But you've also got the Chinese to think about. Are you going to persuade the Chinese to slow down?
1: The community secretaries warned reform, a cap on overseas political donations, will be backdated. Angela Rayner has accused the party's donors of trying to buy their way into democracy after it was gifted £72 million. Six people have died and more than 100 are missing after an Indonesian ferry capsized in the Java Sea. It's thought to have happened during bad weather. A fifth fire in as many years is being investigated at a Grade 2 listed building featured in Peaky Blinders and Downton Abbey. Crews were called out to Dalton Mills in Keighley in West Yorkshire last night. In sport, 10-man Manchester City needed a controversial goal to make it 4 wins from 4 to start their Premier League season with a 1-0 victory at rivals United. The video assistant referee overturned the decision of offside in the second half at Old Trafford. Celtic, meanwhile, missed the chance to reach another Scottish League Cup semi-final following a 3-0 defeat at Glasgow rivals Rangers. Boss Martin O'Neill admits they were second best.
3: There has to be a realisation how big this game is. It's so important to the fans, so important to everybody. Still one of the great fixtures, as mentioned, in European football, if not the world. And people have got to know that. And that's the point. We'll have to try and learn from it.
1: Home favourite Shane Lowry has won the Irish Open by a record 11 shots, finishing on 23 under par. Donald Trump presented him with the trophy at his golf course. That's the latest. I'm Nick Qureshi.
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Hi, Tony Robinson here. You're listening to Hospital Radio Mount Vernon, where some of the music is as old as the relics I dig up from the ground. In fact, come to think of it, so are some of the presenters. Enjoy the show and have a speedy recovery.

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1: From the Sky News Centre at 8, the US president has dismissed calls for slowdown in the progress of artificial intelligence after warnings from some tech bosses it could take over the internet within months. Donald Trump has suggested the claims are exaggerated. Reform UK's Robert Jenrick has denied the party's latest donors are receiving anything in return. Two crypto billionaires gifted £72 million in 2 days, prompting calls for the Prime Minister to cap political donations. The party is already under scrutiny about its finances, but Mr Jenrick insists this is all above board.
2: I am the Shadow Chancellor of Reform, and I have never spoken to either of these individuals about cryptocurrency. They've asked nothing in return for their donations. You know, we're not like the Tory party that hands out knighthoods and peerages.
1: The US Embassy in London has confirmed a staff member accused of possessing indecent images of children has been reassigned to the United States. A spokesperson says there's an ongoing investigation and British authorities were informed. Donald Trump says he plans to remove a 15% tariff on Irish whiskey. The president made the announcement at the end of a 2-day trip to Ireland. In sport, 10-man Manchester City grabbed a 1-0 derby victory at rivals United to continue their winning start to the Premier League season. Erling Haaland's controversial second-half goal came after Phil Foden's red card before the break at Old Trafford. The City striker says they had to play in an unfamiliar way following the sending off.
3: We like to keep the ball, we like to try to score goals, but these times I think you have to go a bit low and take your chances when it's possible, and we managed to do that well. And I think this shows the personality, the character to keep the ball away at Old Trafford with 10 men. That is personality.
1: Rangers eased into the semi-finals of the Scottish League Cup with a 3-0 victory over rivals Celtic at Ibrox. Formula One World Championship leader Kimi Antonelli won the Spanish Grand Prix. And Europe have reclaimed golf's Solheim Cup after an impressive performance in the singles. That's the latest. I'm Nick Qureshi.

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1: 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And while you're there, pick up a newspaper and an ice cream. What's stopping you?

0: not long.
1: Oh. Hi, this is Vernon Kay. 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That's not an instruction, it's the name of the radio station.

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1: Centre at 9. Tech bosses Elon Musk and Sam Altman are backing a call for the pace of artificial intelligence models to be slowed down. The head of Anthropics warned an AI swarm could take over the internet within a year. Some accused the market leaders of fear-mongering in the hope regulation could shut out potential competition. But Jacob Coxon, who resigned from Anthropic last week, has told NBC's Meet the Press the power of the technology is being underestimated.
2: These AIs are already capable of a certain degree of hacking and also a certain degree of biological research, of autonomous robot control. And if you extrapolate into the future, they could have strongly superhuman hacking capabilities, very superhuman abilities to create novel bioweapons.
1: Boris Johnson has been caught up in a security scare in Ukraine. The former Prime Minister says he was travelling on a train near the border with Poland when another service was attacked by Russian drones. Ukraine's foreign minister has warned Russia's terror is knocking on the doors of the EU and NATO. Donald Trump has doubled down on his comments in support of Irish unity, claiming it's one of the naturals of all time. Speaking in Ireland, the US president said he loved his comments. In sport, Manchester United failed to capitalise on a man advantage in a 1-0 defeat at home to City in their Premier League derby. The hosts conceded the controversial winner on 90 minutes after their rivals had Phil Foden sent off midway through the first half at Old Trafford. United boss Michael Carrick says decisions to allow such goals are concerning.
3: If we've got people in place that are meant to understand the game and make decisions, if that's the interpretation of not interfering with play or not having an impact on an attack, when you're throwing your body at it with an inch or two of the ball, with our defender next to him who has to react to that, it's really worrying for me.
1: 28-time Scottish League Cup winners Rangers eased past rivals Celtic 3-0 to reach the semi-finals. Pole sitter Lando Norris finished third behind race winner Kimi Antonelli at F1's Spanish Grand Prix. And Europe's women have regained golf's Solheim Cup. That's the latest. I'm Nick Qureshi.
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play any role. No words can tell the stories my eyes tell. Watch me when I frown. 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You know I'm right. It's there, black and white. 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
1: If you go away on this summer day, then you might as well take the sun away. 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
1: From the Sky News Centre at 10, Elon Musk's among tech bosses who've expressed support for slowing the progress of artificial intelligence. The calls have been led by Anthropic Chief Executive Dario Amodi, who's warned AI could take over the entire internet within months. But US President Donald Trump seems to have no intention of slamming the brakes on.
2: We're leading China in AI. We're the most sophisticated country in the world. And frankly, I want to keep it that way, because whoever wins AI wins. But I think you have a lot of negative forces that are bringing it up, and they're bringing up things that won't happen.
1: The head of the TUC has attacked the £72 million donations to Reform, warning they're causing a crisis in the UK's democracy. Community Secretary Angela Rayner has suggested ministers could still impose a cap on political gifts. There are warnings Russian drone strikes on a train just a mile from the Polish border represent an escalation. No one was injured in the attack. A fifth fire in as many years is being investigated at a Grade 2 listed building featured in Peaky Blinders and Downton Abbey. Crews were called out to Dalton Mills at Keighley in West Yorkshire last night. Sport now, and the referees' governing body will contact Manchester United to acknowledge the error of judgment in their 1-0 defeat to Manchester City in the Premier League. They say VAR should have recommended an on-field review of Erling Haaland's controversial second-half goal at Old Trafford. Meanwhile, Rangers extended their winning run to 5 matches with a 3-0 victory over Celtic in the quarter-final of the Scottish League Cup. His boss, Derek McInnes.
3: I felt the performance that we gave today was the performance that was required to overcome a team like Celtic. Delighted with the performance for so many today. I don't think we had a failure. And that's what it takes to win. It's a good reference for us going forward.
1: Orlando Norris had to settle for a third-place finish at the Spanish F1 Grand Prix. The world champion, who started on pole, crossed the line behind winner Kimi Antonelli in Madrid. That's the latest. I'm Chris Milligan.

Even though you're here being looked after by our lovely staff, we know that there may be times when there are still things on your mind. You can talk things over with PALS, the Patient Advice and Liaison Service. They are here to offer advice and support, listen to your concerns, suggestions or queries, provide information about the trust services, pass on your compliments to staff. Please get in touch. 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
1: From the Sky News Centre at 11, Donald Trump claims very negative forces are raising exaggerated concerns about artificial intelligence. The head of Anthropic wants a slowdown in the growth of the technology, claiming an AI swarm could take over the internet within a year. Dame Wendy Hall chaired the UK government's AI review in 2017.
2: How would you make that happen? Who polices it? At the moment, Anthropic and OpenAI have set themselves up with this sort of race to the bottom. Because they're competing, they want to get the investment in, they've got to prove they're the best, invest in us. But you've also got the Chinese to think about. Are you going to persuade the Chinese to slow down?
1: The community secretary's warned reform, a cap on overseas political donations, will be backdated. Angela Rayner has accused the party's donors of trying to buy their way into democracy after it was gifted £72 million in 2 days. The US Embassy in London's confirmed the staff member accused of possessing indecent images of children has been reassigned to the United States. A spokesperson says there's an ongoing investigation. Boris Johnson's been caught up in a security scare in Ukraine. The former prime minister says he was travelling on the train near the border with Poland when another service was attacked by Russian drones. Sport now. Manchester United have been contacted by the referee's governing body to acknowledge an error of judgment. It relates to Erling Haaland's winning goal in their 1-0 defeat to rivals Manchester City in the Premier League. Meanwhile, Rangers eased into the semi-finals of the Scottish League Cup with a 3-0 victory at home to Glasgow rivals Celtic. Europe won Golf Solheim Cup after an impressive performance in the singles on the final day against the United States. They won 15-13 in the Netherlands. His captain, Anna Nordqvist.
3: We just had a really good vibe all week. You know, everyone's been really good teammates. And, you know, leaving the course yesterday, we were really excited for coming here today. And while was I impressed with every single player and caddy showing up to the first tee, ready to play.
1: And home favourite Shane Lowry clinched the Irish Open by a record 11 shots. That's the latest. I'm Chris Milligan.
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We're commercial free all day, so you won't hear any of those financial ads with those gabbled endings here. 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Now,

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1: From the Sky News Centre of midnight, a Labour MP claims AI companies are crying out for government regulation. Alex Sobel is warning the threat of potential extinction from the technology should focus the minds of administrations. The monitoring of artificial intelligence remains a voluntary process, but Mr Sobel says that needs to change.
2: Can you imagine us having a pharmaceuticals industry, no regulation? That's what's happening with AI. AI could touch every possible area of life because everything is connected to the internet. And the pace of scale and change of AI is rapidly accelerating.
1: Reform UK has promised there will be no perks given to its latest donors. The party received a record £72 million from two cryptocurrency billionaires in the space of 2 days. The first ministers of the UK's devolved nations will sign an agreement later aimed at pressuring Downing Street to hold independence referendums. Scotland, Wales and Northern Ireland's governments are led by nationalists. Andy Burnham's insisted such votes are off limits. Schools in England will have to cut down on cookies, pizzas and chips as part of new food standards. The overhaul, aimed at tackling childhood obesity and tooth decay, will also require more lentils and salads on menus. Sport now, and Alexander Zverev is the US Open tennis champion after getting past Ben Shelton in four sets in the final. The German top seed thanked his mother for her belief in him after his diabetes diagnosis when he was just four.
3: Doctors in the office tell you that life and sports will be very, very limited for that child. It takes a very, very strong mother to walk out of those offices and to say, my son will be whatever he wants to be. If he wants to be a tennis player, he'll be a tennis player.
1: And finally, to football, Manchester United have been contacted by the referee's governing body to acknowledge an error of judgment. It relates to Erling Haaland's winning goal in their 1-0 defeat to rival City in the Premier League. And Rangers are into the Scottish League Cup semi-final after beating rival Celtic 3-0. That's the latest. I'm Chris Milligan.

know she came to see him one last time. Oh, and we all wondered if she would. And it kept running through my mind. This time, he's over her for good.

between 6 and 7 every Monday evening. It's time for Angie Phillips. So what's Angie got on her programme this evening? She's got a lot of good music from the 70s, 80s and 90s, and she's also going to have a few funnies, and she'll keep you company and give you a smile. So join Angie between 6 and 7 every Monday evening here on Radio Mount Vernon.

I'm imagining a lot of happy people. And most of you are with someone you love. Well, you are the lucky ones. All over the world there are lots of people who are alone tonight. I imagine most of us have been in that situation at some time or another. I know I have. Recently I heard a most beautiful song with a dynamic lyric that really expresses this feeling of loneliness. It means a lot to me personally, and I'd like to share it with you. I think you'll see what I mean.